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Mixo de 6-0, tus favoritas de siempre, preparándonos porque el 29 de septiembre at the Alamo Dome, we're doing it for you. 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

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Yeah, I know it's Monday, pero como queda disfrutando de 3 días de descanso. 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

Selena and all the drama that's going on with the Quintanilla family. Oye, es que bárbaro. And we're still awaiting all of that, everything that AB Quintanilla is talking about. 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

0: 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On September 12th, the Monster Energy SMX World Championship Playoffs race into Columbus for the first time ever.
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Follow me on Instagram, es arroba J-A-Y-Z, that's Jay-Z on the radio. Echándole ganas, disfrutando de este lunes por la noche.

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Did you get some rest? All right, back to the grind today. Comenzamos tu mañana con The Police. 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

como un frutzi en recreo, refrescante y lleno de sabor a nostalgia. 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

Se supone que cuando pasa Labor Day, it's officially not summer anymore. 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Ya este mes, summer's over. Fall is here. Tell that to Starbucks that's been already, you know, pushing out pumpkin spice lattes desde el mes pasado. Somos San Antonio's Mix 96.1.

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So we might be getting new music from Mariah Carey. She is teasing new music el próximo año 2027. Actualmente, Mariah Carey's thawing out for Christmas and preparing for new music. So, ojalá que sí. 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

Somos San Antonio's Mix 96.1, tus favoritas de siempre, en medio de 96 minutos de música sin comerciales. Here's Michael Jackson, Man in the Mirror.

We're looking at a high of 96 degrees. Gonna be nice and toasty. Stay hydrated. It'll be sunny as well. Mañana posiblemente llueve. 35% de probabilidad de lluvia. We'll see if that's true.

San Antonio's Mix 96.1, tus favoritas de siempre. All right, back to the routine. El día de hoy tuvimos un fin de semana largo de Labor Day. 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I'm glad you got that extra rest. 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Ahora hoy, a chambear. Donna Summer, she works hard for the money. 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
5: Este reporte es patrocinado por Mothers Against Drunk Driving.
6: Mostly sunny today with a high of 101. Tonight, a low of 79 and partly cloudy tomorrow, a high of 98. Get more weather throughout the day on News Radio 1200 WOAI.
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Entrando a la hora de las 4 de la tarde en Mix 96.1, tus favoritas de siempre. 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